0: Before you go, there's something I want you to have.
1: Oh, it's beautiful. But wait a minute, isn't this?
0: Yeah, yes it is.
1: But I thought the old lady dropped it into the ocean in the air.

0: Il est 2h.
1: Vos hits numéro 1, sans interruption. It's music only. Énergie.
2: Shout out to my man, Mother Joe. Because everybody here is so sick. Say my name.